Nobody knows what I'm talking about. I got my own life to live. I'm the one who's got to die when it's time for me to die. So let me live my life the way I want to.

Let's get the party started. See you at the bar, you was hardly talking. That's when I knew that your heart was scarring. Friends to lovers need a part to star in. Like, wait, babe, let me

little man who carried on his shoulder a Siamese cat. Ain't it hard when you discover that?

gotta let it go. To be so useless and all, muttering small talk at the wall.